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0: Get your respect in diamonds.
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1: 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Must I remind you one more time? Must I remind you? 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

shuffle the block, having a sale. I got drip on me that ain't for sale.